0: 96.2
1: Radyo Eksen.
2: Nighthawks at the diner, Emma's 49er. There's a rendezvous of strangers around a coffee in the night. All the gypsy hacks and the insomniacs, now the people.

hot summer's day, when I thought I'd lay myself down to rest in a big field of tall grass. I lay there in the sun and felt it caressing my face as I fell asleep and dreamed. I dreamed I was in a Hollywood movie,

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She poured some of the wine from bottle into

96.2 Radyo Eksen. Radyo Eksen. I hope you got fat. I hope you got really fat. 'Cause if you got really, really fat, you just might want to see me come back. I hope you got fat.

I see the starlight through the clouds. Why won't anybody listen to me? 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Big star doing, don't worry, baby.

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Tell her I miss her in a serpentine prison.

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I still crawl up to you every night.

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You might know how to play with fire.

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I want you to get together. I want you to get together. Put your hands together one time. I want you to get together.

0: 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I contain multitudes. Got a telltale heart like Mr. Poe. 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I go right where all things lost are made good again. 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I drive fast cars and I eat fast foods. I contain multitudes. Pink pedal pushers, red blue jeans, all the pretty maids and all the old queens. All the old queens from all my past lives. I carry four pistols and two large knives. I'm a man of contradictions. I'm a man of many moods. I contain multitudes. You greedy old wolf, I'll show you my heart, but not all of it, all of the hateful parts. I'll sell you down the river, I'll put a price on your head. What more can I tell you? I sleep with life and death in the same bed. Get lost, madam, get up off my knee. Keep your mouth away from me. I'll keep the path open, the path in my mind. I see to it that there's no love left behind. I play Beethoven sonatas, Chopin's preludes. I contain multitudes.
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0: Evet, Gorillaz bizlerle beraberdi ve D12, 9-11 isimli şarkılarını dinledik. 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This has all the elements of a extraordinarily well-coordinated, devastating terrorist attack. Terrorism against our nation will not stand. The government will hunt down those responsible.
1: Terrorism means striking terror into the hearts of people that has been accomplished. Looking in awe, amazement, shock, and grief, and anger at what they were seeing in front of them.
2: A billow of smoke rising.
3: Good Lord.
2: There was a cascade.
3: There are no words.
2: And we see this extraordinarily frightening scene behind us.
3: This is just a horrific scene and a
4: there
3: horrific
4: are times
3: moment.
4: In our lives that are
3: just
4: life-changing, where your life could never be the same, and this appears certainly to be
3: ever
4: one
3: seen.
4: Of them.